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0: oggi, uno di ieri. La colonna sonora perfetta è sempre su Radio 3. Now why you wanna go and do that, love, huh? Now why you wanna go and do that, huh? Now why you wanna go and do that, love, huh? Now why you wanna go and do that,
1: Oh, yeah. I like this one.
2: What?